0: remembering.
1: J-Root before that.
2: Me, not the paper. I can say that too. I do this for me, not the paper.
0: Remembering.
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0: Remembering.
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You looking pretty on the back burner. Too many things that you wanna conquer. Why don't you put your money where your

0: Our next number is dedicated to him. Ladies and gentlemen, I'll never smile again.
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0: Put it in my chest, put it in my chest. 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No alarm, don't stress. No time to rest, no to run from no to watch. Guns in my hands, guns in my hands. Trigger fingers to the sky, but where are my friends? Guns in my hands, guns in my hands. 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Life again, a retaliation game. Guns in my hands, guns in my hands. Bullets in my chest, chest. Bullets in my chest, chest. Vest, clips on my vest. Bullets in my chest, bullets in my chest. 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Trigger fingers to the sky. 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
1: Solitude can be heard.
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0: It's a cozy table, isn't it?
1: And champagne, my dear.
0: Delicious.
1: You like it?
0: Delicious.
1: I like it too. Yes, I do like it.
0: Delicious.
1: Yes, it is. You want some more?
0: Delicious.
1: I knew you'd like it. You always.
0: Delicious.
1: Go have some more. Get the waiter and hombre.
0: Delicious.
1: I'll put on the paper hat. Get out the lamp. I even like the cork. Waiter, waiter, more. Keep pouring. This is. Every night, New Year's Eve. You got it, every night we're gonna do this. I don't care. Lose the job, everything. What are you gonna do? Scabadoo!

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0: going to give you my address.
1: Well,
2: this is bordering on the ridiculous now. It's just a bunch of kids coming from all over the state to...
1: All over the state, huh?
2: Uh-huh.
1: Okay, I'd appreciate it if you'd move it someplace else or call it off so we don't have any problems.
2: Well, there won't be any problems if you people would just stay away, because there's not going to be a noise problem. You guys are going to have to prove that there is.
1: Oh, we'll be able to prove that.
2: Because we'll have an attorney there, we'll have the newspapers there, and you guys, you should have a little bit more pride in your job and not go so out of your way to make fools of yourselves.
1: Well, that's a matter of opinion.
2: It's a matter of intelligence.